Radio City shit. Big life. You know I want a big life. Then I'm gone, then I'm gone, then I'm gone, then I'm gone, then I'm gone, then I'm gone. I want a big life. I want a big life. I want a big life. Then I'm gone, then I'm gone, then I'm gone, then I'm gone, then I'm gone.

0: London. I'm Windsor Johnston. Bahrain's foreign ministry is strongly condemning what it calls an Iranian drone attack on the kingdom early today, saying it violated the country's sovereignty and undermined regional peace efforts. So far, there's been no response from Tehran. NPR's Carrie Khan reports today's attack comes a day after U.S. forces struck targets in Iran in response to an Iranian drone attack in the Strait of Hormuz on Thursday.
1: The U.S. military posted a video on social media showing what it says was one of multiple strikes on Iranian missile and drone sites. Officials say it was, quote, a powerful response to the Thursday drone attack on a Singapore-flagged vessel transiting a newly established route through the Strait of Hormuz along the coast of Oman. President Trump warned that Iran, quote, shouldn't be doing that, and Vice President Vance said if Iran had disagreements over implementing the preliminary peace plan, they can, quote, pick up the phone, and added violence will be met with violence. Carrie Khan, NPR News, Tel Aviv.
0: Rescue crews in Venezuela say the window to find survivors is rapidly closing 3 days after a powerful earthquake struck the country. Authorities say more than 900 people have died, and the death toll is expected to rise as crews continue searching collapsed buildings. Relief efforts are also ramping up in cities across the country. Andrea Brito tells ABC News in Miami that several of her relatives remain trapped beneath the rubble in Venezuela.
2: We are still hoping that they're still in the building of them collapsed completely.
0: A growing U.S. response is underway. The State Department says it's activating a third search and rescue team to join the effort. Former Transportation Secretary Pete Buttigieg says he and his children were investigated by Child Protective Services this week after an anonymous report claimed his kids were at risk. NPR's Elena Moore reports that the report was later determined to be false.
3: In a post online, Buttigieg said he was notified about the allegation when a police officer and Child Protective Services worker came to his home. He shared that his children had to participate in forensic interviews where no family could be present, and that he couldn't be alone with his kids until after the interviews were done. Buttigieg is a rising star within the Democratic Party. He ran for president in 2020 and became the first openly gay person to stage a competitive bid for a major party nomination. Law enforcement has not provided information on a potential motive for the false report. But in a statement, Buttigieg acknowledged that the incident had taken place shortly after Father's Day and during Pride Month. Elena Moore, NPR News.
0: This is NPR News in Washington. Hot, dry, and windy weather is making it difficult for crews battling wildfires in the West this weekend. The Cottonwood Fire in southern Utah is now the largest blaze currently burning in the country. Mark LeDuc watched through his Ring camera as the fire approached his cabin.
4: I've never seen anything like that. I didn't know fire could do that. And literally within 2 minutes, it appeared in my camera, and then it was completely around the cabin.
0: Utah has declared a state of emergency and has restricted fireworks ahead of July 4th. Red flag warnings are in effect in many western states as officials urge people to avoid anything that could spark a fire. Cape Verde has advanced to the next round of the Men's World Cup. It's one of the smallest nations to play in the tournament and the smallest ever to reach the knockout stage of a Men's World Cup. Jasmine Guards reports.
5: This is Cape Verde's first World Cup ever, and they have surprised fans at every turn. They stunned recently when they blocked Spain, considered one of the best teams in the World Cup, from making a single goal. Key to their defensive power is 40-year-old goalkeeper Josimar José Evora Díaz, known as Vozinha, one of the breakout stars of this year's tournament. On Friday night, they drew 0-0 with Saudi Arabia, placing them second in their group and allowing them to advance on to the next round, the round of 32. Their following game will be against defending champions Argentina in Miami on July 3rd. Jasmine Garst, NPR News, Houston.
0: This is NPR.
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So I hurt some people and I feel better. And now I just want to know one thing. One thing!

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Uh-oh. Now, ladies and gentlemen, just like I told you before, we're here to please you, so we're going to do all the songs you want to hear. We're going to stay here all night. No way. So, what in God's... Come on. Hey, Charlie, give me a scarf. That's the ugliest son of a bitch I've ever seen in my natural life. I mean, I've seen some dogs in my day, son, but that takes a cage, Jack. Pull the string. Honey, what does it do when I pull the string? It laughs? What, honey? You pull the string. The string on the thing. You guys got dirty minds out there, man. Come on. Hey, J.D., I got a date for you tonight, son. Come here a minute. I'm going to get back in the show, man. Let's see. What am I supposed to be doing? Hey, I'll tell you what I want to do. Tell you what I'd like to do.

God, oh. You're really fantastic. 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Okay.

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Don't point your finger at me. I could have stopped it in the eighth and maybe kept him from his fate. But the crowd would have booed, I'm sure, at not getting their money's worth. It's too bad he had to go, but there was pressure on me too. You know it wasn't me that made him fall. You can't blame me at all. Who killed Davy Moore? Why and what's the reason for?

Had to die that night. We just like to see a good old-fashioned fight. We didn't mean for him to meet his death. We just wanted to see some sweat. There ain't nothing wrong in that. It wasn't us that made him fall. You can't blame us at all. Who killed Davy Moore? Why and what's the reason for? Not me, said his manager, puffing on a big cigar. It's hard to say, it's hard to tell. I always thought that he was well. It's too bad for his wife and kids he's dead. But if he was sick, he should have said it wasn't me that made him fall. You can't blame me at all. Who killed Davy Moore? Why?

commit no ugly sin. Anyway, I put money on him to win. It wasn't me that made him fall. You can't blame me at all. Who killed Davy Moore? Why and what's the reason for? Not me, said the boxing writer, who pounds the print in his old typewriter, saying boxing is here to stay. There's just as much foot in danger in a

what's the reason for? Not me, said the man whose fists laid him low in a cloud of mist. Who came here from Cuba's door, where boxing ain't allowed no more? I hit him, yes it's true, but that's what I'm paid to do. Don't say murder, don't say kill, it was destiny, it was God's will. Who killed Davy Moore? Why? And

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Where? I don't know. But Maria says she's dying. And through the door I hear her crying. Why?

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It doesn't feel like it's in, doesn't feel, just doesn't feel like it's in my head. So she said, did you think that you were dreaming? And I said, no, I didn't think that I was dreaming. So I said, so I just wanted to come true.

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I miss you. I guess that I should. But you know, it is 3

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What would you change if you could? 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I need a phone call. 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

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She says,

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She says she's scared of dying. Well, I'm scared of dying. So she sends a boat out on the sea with a little note from me. It says, "Why are all the girls so hungry?"

0: Thank you.
1: I'm gonna do one of my, yeah, this is one of my hit songs. If you don't know, it's okay. Join me as I sing one of the craziest songs about basically being a stalker, okay?

0: This is what we came for, really. 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
1: Yeah, let's sing together.
0: I've forgotten all those bits in between, but I know the chorus, so...

mile further on, they reach the edge of a huge forest made up of vegetation of the tertiary period. Tall palms were linked by a network of inextricable creepers. A carpet of moss covered the ground, and the leaves were colorless, everything having a brownish hue. Exploring the forest, they discovered a herd of gigantic animals, mastodons, which were being marshaled by a primitive human being, a Proteus. He stood over 12 feet high, and he brandished an enormous bow, a crook worthy of this antidote.

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We are the Fabulous Thunderbirds. 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

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And we need some new songs and we can't just keep recycling old ones, you know? 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This one's called Rock and a Hard Place. 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

recorded for our Southern Accents album. It's got a, little story goes along with it. This is about a young boy who used to wear a dog collar. He might still be wearing that dog collar. I haven't seen him in a while. But I used to see him all the time. And his name... What's his name? That's right. His name was Spike. We used to see Spike when we looked down in Gainesville, Florida years ago. We used to see him out walking in the middle of the summer wearing that dog collar. Had his leather jacket on. One day we saw him headed right for this bar in town. I'd never been in that bar. It was called the Cypress Lounge. They always told us never to go in the Cypress Lounge. Mike was there. There's Mike Campbell over here playing the guitar. He was there. We were sitting there doing nothing. And we saw Spike walking right to the Cypress Lounge. I said, Mike, this is gonna be good. So I followed him in. I walked in out of the sunlight. It was real dark in that bar. I couldn't see nothing. I could see the glow of a jukebox in the back. And I could hear this voice.

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And I remember seeing Spike slide down easy off of that bar stool. Walked straight to the door and threw it open. The sun came in like a searchlight. And Spike walked straight to the side of Interstate 75. And he stuck out his thumb

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You know, so we decided to write a song about all the horsepower that is being used on the ground, on the oceans, and in the sky. And we'd like to tell you all about these crazy horses.

0: thank you. You know, since we were here last time for the fair, we've been doing a lot of traveling, and our travels have taken us overseas quite a bit. We went to Japan, and we went to Germany, and France, Russia, Sweden, and we also did a Royal Command performance for the Queen of England. But, thank you. But you know, there's one thing we found as we've traveled around. There's no place like the good old USA.
1: All right.
0: And another thing we've learned about the people, something we all have in common, something we'd like to sing about right now. 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

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It was on an album, and it's about the old days. It's called Blues for the Lost Days.

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And the mighty East Street Band.

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The mighty E Street Band and the mighty people of Perth, the two of us are about to make 3. It's a magic trick, except it's not a trick. So I've had my Vegemite sandwich, and all I need to know is, are you ready?

Thank you very much. 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

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We'll see you again sometime.

Mm-hmm.

0: I'd like to introduce some other players. Bill Chelf on piano. Glenn Moore a la bass. Richard Bach on the cello. Ralph Towner on lead classical guitar, and Stephen Booker on dum dum.
1: The warden led a prisoner down the hallway to his doom. And I stood up to say goodbye.

0: song, originally recorded by Mose Allison, who's really a jazz musician, and I did read something on one of his record covers which said he was a jazz sage. And quite what that means, I don't know. And anyway, some of his songs were particularly relevant to, you know, the kind of way a lot of younger musicians wrote in the rock field, and we picked up quite a number of his songs. Eyesight to the Blind, which is on the Tommy album, we picked up from him. And also this song, which I think has got to be one of his best. It's one of his own compositions, which he wrote when he was about 40.
1: Teenager.
0: Just a mere teenager, and he called it Young Man Blues.

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Well, well. Well, well. Well, that's it. Thank you very much. Well, I said I got a home.

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I'm having a fit and you people are laughing at me. I can't help it. I'm just warming it up for you. Yeah, just...

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It's early for him or something. I don't know what it is, you know. Or late. But he can do it better than that, really, you know. So listen to him this time. I'll turn around a minute. We'll just hang loose. JD, are you gonna hit it? No, same here. Because I'm the one that said you could do it. If you don't do it, they'll say Elvis said he could do it. He didn't. I'm a liar. Hey, man. Hey, man. 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

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We're going to do a lot of songs, old ones, new ones, in between, whatever. We hope we... Who's the guy? Paul Barrett? So, just enjoy yourself. That's what the whole thing's about. This is a high stage. You can't get to me anyway.

We're jamming now.

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These boots are one step from the door. They walked out of years before. I can almost see her now in these boots. You ought to kick that door aside, stomp out my foolish pride. They just turn around.

0: Apoorva Coleman. President Trump says Iran has requested a meeting, writing online last hour. Trump says it will take place tomorrow in Doha. That's in Qatar. The talks had seemed to be on shaky ground this weekend after Iran attacked two ships in the Strait of Hormuz and fired on two U.S. allies in the Gulf region. The U.S. fired on Iran. And Pierre's Carrie Khan has more.
1: It was a tense weekend in the Gulf with back-and-forth attacks. Iran says the U.S. is violating the Memorandum of Understanding signed this month to hash out a permanent end to the war. Iran insists it retains control of the vital Strait of Hormuz and objects to a new route established by the U.N.'s International Maritime Organization. Iran fired on two ships transiting along that route. That drew a strong U.S. military rebuke with airstrikes in Iran. Throughout the weekend, Iran launched missiles at Bahrain and Kuwait, which have large U.S. military bases. Carrie Khan, NPR News, Tel Aviv.
0: Venezuela's government says well over 1,400 people have been killed by last week's double earthquakes. Tens of thousands of people are still missing. There isn't enough heavy equipment to help lift tons of rubble to free people trapped in building wreckage, and time is running out. Officials in Colorado say three wildland firefighters were killed fighting a blaze near the Utah border on Saturday. Two other firefighters were seriously hurt. From Colorado Public Radio, Stina Sieg has more.
2: In a statement, Governor Jared Polis said he's, quote, devastated by the loss of three heroic firefighters who died in the line of duty. He expressed his solidarity with their families and crew members. Five firefighters and a federal crew deployed their fire shelters Saturday as they battled a blaze near the Utah border. Only two survived, both with serious injuries. For NPR News, I'm Stina Sieg in Grand Junction, Colorado.
0: A Trump administration program to build new kinds of nuclear power is reaching a critical deadline. NPR's Jeff Brumfield reports on efforts to get the reactors up and running.
3: Last year, President Trump announced he wanted three new experimental nuclear reactors up and running by this July 4th, reactors that use a different kind of fuel.
4: Do you remember gobstoppers? Are you familiar with what that looks like?
3: Rita Baranwal is chief nuclear officer at a company called Radiant. The new spherical fuel looks like a nuclear gobstopper. It can resist meltdowns. But to get the reactors running, as NPR has reported, Energy Department officials slashed hundreds of pages of safety and environmental requirements. Despite those cuts, Baranwal says the new reactors are safe.
4: I feel that everyone is operating with safety first and foremost on their minds.
3: So far, two companies have already turned on their reactors. She says she hopes to have Radiant powered up by the end of the summer. Jeff Brumfield, NPR News.
0: This is NPR. The U.S. Supreme Court is scheduled to release new opinions today. Some of the remaining outstanding cases include President Trump's demand to limit birthright citizenship. That's a core part of the 14th Amendment. Another case includes the president's demand to be able to fire a sitting governor of the Federal Reserve, Lisa Cook. Telecommunications and media company Comcast says it's going to split into two publicly traded companies. Comcast will spin off its media and entertainment businesses, including NBC and its European media properties. The other company will have Comcast's cable, wireless, and business services wing. Comcast says the split should take about a year to complete. Hollywood is in the middle of a hot streak. NPR's Bob Mondello has details.
5: This summer always looked promising, with Toy Story 5 and Devil Wears Prada 2 on the menu.
6: Oh, that's not what you're wearing to the dinner. That's all.
5: But no one expected low-budget horror flicks, Obsession and Backrooms, and the Michael Jackson biopic Michael to contribute another $600 million.
6: I believe music could change the world.
5: This year is currently running about even with 2019, when Avengers Endgame was supercharging ticket sales. Still to come this summer, Spider-Man Brand New Day, Christopher Nolan's The Odyssey, and Minions and Monsters, which has some observers predicting North American box office will top $10 billion this year. One caveat, in dollar terms, that's a return to pre-pandemic levels, but ticket prices have risen, so it's still fewer people. Bob Mondello, NPR News.
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8: 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You couldn't have been any better tonight. God bless you. Thank you to PBS and everybody watching at home. I'll miss you until I see you again. God bless you. 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

0: 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He's from England.
1: Come on out.
0: He's not real happy about today.
1: Come on out.
2: I'm going to give a station ID right now. You're listening to KLOS 95.5. How you doing? You don't get your name. Where's Gino Michelini? Right? He's probably drunk somewhere. Right?
0: Where is Gino?
2: I guess he's drunk. There he is. Hey, there he is. Bring him out here. Gino Michelini. Let's get him in.
0: Come on out here. Say hi to everybody. How you doing?
3: How's he playing tonight? You being good?
2: Look what a mess he is.
0: Not bad for an old burnout rock star. Okay, well, listen. Excuse me a second. We're trading pictures.

Thank you. Steve Nye with the piano. This is something we're going to do for you now is concern some of the things that we need to turn boys to men. Some of the equipment they're taught they need. And sometimes they get mistaken ideas about it, you know? Like I was hearing on the radio the other day about this young chap who is dying, and he's been granted a wish to go up to Alaska to shoot a Kodiak bear. Have you heard about this story, yeah? Well, you know, okay, you know, we're city dwellers. We don't understand those folks that live up in Alaska, you know. But I got to thinking, what if there was another kid who was granted a wish to go out in the woods and shoot a sick kid who was sent out in the woods to shoot a bear? You know? Where do we stop, you know? It could get very dangerous out there after a while. You know? This is called White Collar Man's Style.

Well, the cornfield is post-yield, and the creek froze, a lake affects snow, and that mushroom that takes it so very, very nasty in my mouth. Berries, unicorns, and boots. But right now, it's still-

0: Thank you. Good night.
1: Ladies and gentlemen, welcome.

0: President Trump says Iran has requested a meeting, writing online last hour. Trump says it will take place tomorrow in Doha, that's in Qatar. The talks had seemed to be on shaky ground this weekend after Iran attacked two ships in the Strait of Hormuz and fired on two U.S. allies in the Gulf region. The U.S. fired on Iran. NPR's Carrie Kahn has more.
1: It was a tense weekend in the Gulf with back-and-forth attacks. Iran says the U.S. is violating the Memorandum of Understanding signed this month to hash out a permanent end to the war. Iran insists it retains control of the vital Strait of Hormuz and objects to a new route established by the U.N.'s International Maritime Organization. Iran fired on two ships transiting along that route. That drew a strong U.S. military rebuke with airstrikes in Iran. Throughout the weekend, Iran launched missiles at Bahrain and Kuwait, which have large U.S. military bases. Carrie Kahn, NPR News, Tel Aviv.
0: Venezuela's government says well over 1,400 people have been killed by last week's double earthquakes. Tens of thousands of people are still missing. There isn't enough heavy equipment to help lift tons of rubble to free people trapped in building wreckage, and time is running out. Officials in Colorado say three wildland firefighters were killed fighting a blaze near the Utah border on Saturday. Two other firefighters were seriously hurt. From Colorado Public Radio, Stina Sieg has more.
2: In a statement, Governor Jared Polis said he's, quote, devastated by the loss of three heroic firefighters who died in the line of duty. He expressed his solidarity with their families and crew members. Five firefighters and a federal crew deployed their fire shelters Saturday as they battled a blaze near the Utah border. Only two survived, both with serious injuries. For NPR News, I'm Stina Sieg in Grand Junction, Colorado.
0: A Trump administration program to build new kinds of nuclear power is reaching a critical deadline. NPR's Jeff Brumfield reports on efforts to get the reactors up and running.
3: Last year, President Trump announced he wanted three new experimental nuclear reactors up and running by this July 4th, reactors that use a different kind of fuel.
4: Do you remember gobstoppers? Are you familiar with what that looks like?
3: Rita Baranwal is chief nuclear officer at a company called Radiant. The new spherical fuel looks like a nuclear gobstopper. It can resist meltdowns. But to get the reactors running, as NPR has reported, Energy Department officials slashed hundreds of pages of safety and environmental requirements. Despite those cuts, Baranwal says the new reactors are safe.
4: I feel that everyone is operating with safety first and foremost on their minds.
3: So far, two companies have already turned on their reactors. She says she hopes to have Radiant powered up by the end of the summer. Jeff Brumfield, NPR News.
0: This is NPR. The U.S. Supreme Court is scheduled to release new opinions today. Some of the remaining outstanding cases include President Trump's demand to limit birthright citizenship. That's a core part of the 14th Amendment. Another case includes the president's demand to be able to fire a sitting governor of the Federal Reserve, Lisa Cook. Telecommunications and media company Comcast says it's going to split into two publicly traded companies. Comcast will spin off its media and entertainment businesses, including NBC and its European media properties. The other company will have Comcast's cable, wireless, and business services wing. Comcast says the split should take about a year to complete. Hollywood is in the middle of a hot streak. NPR's Bob Mondello has details.
5: This summer always looked promising, with Toy Story 5 and Devil Wears Prada 2 on the menu.
6: Oh, that's not what you're wearing to the dinner. That's all.
5: But no one expected low-budget horror flicks, Obsession and Backrooms, and the Michael Jackson biopic Michael to contribute another $600 million.
6: I believe music could change the world.
5: This year is currently running about even with 2019, when Avengers Endgame was supercharging ticket sales. Still to come this summer, Spider-Man Brand New Day, Christopher Nolan's The Odyssey, and Minions and Monsters, which has some observers predicting North American box office will top $10 billion this year. One caveat, in dollar terms, that's a return to pre-pandemic levels, but ticket prices have risen, so it's still fewer people. Bob Mondello, NPR News.
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And following us in various cities, and everywhere he went, he was breaking records. And speaking of records, he is the number one selling record artist in the country, RCA's pride and joy. And this is his last performance, we regretfully have to say tonight. We hate to see him go. He's a fine young lad and a fine talent. Let's welcome, ladies and gentlemen, Elvis Presley.

Thank you very much. Ladies and gentlemen, I would like to tell you that it's really been a pleasure being in Las Vegas. This makes our second week here. Tonight's our last night, and we've had a pretty hard time had a pretty good time while we're here. And we got a few little songs we'd like to do for you. We have on record. All right, style it for me.

Thank you. Thank you. If any of you like that drum solo at the end, you're going to get a lot more in the next number.

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1: Amazing. Going to leave you with a song, very appropriate, as it's the last number of the week, from the Madman Across the Water album.

the high.

Everybody's having a good time. 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Don't light any fires though.

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If you got the guts, mister, so if you got the balls, if you think it's your time, then step to the line and

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0: Hampshire.
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0: mayhap. You live in Hampshire. And if you live in another place, in your tiny new county, well, I'll tell you why. And then, oh, it's your choice, isn't it? Dorothy Greenwood. And that's for your career, isn't it? Where you can get nothing in. Anyway, as you said, okay, what else? For my husband, unfortunately, I have a window got a room and miss all that. Anyway, oh, dear, dear. She says, never mind about all that stuff. She says, I say, congratulations to you, Dorothy. And Mr. Green, of course, has to be a formal addict of Mr. Greenwood. Ah, finally, come to our what a musical, quite high spot of preparatory. And I say, here's a memory to take with you, which will make you very glad you're okay. Anyway, hey, kill off this tree there. Oh, you must be. Anyway, and I'm about to sing especially for Tricia Runningham, who's a photo from Roger. And he said, I didn't think I was here, but remember, I'll sing this thing. Anyway, and this boy, and Guru must have been. Ooh, the time is to do someone doing that job warning. This is a boy, of course, who's going to do. Well, she's one of those, of course. But anyway, the thing is, I'm any part. You've got to say your part. You have to run. Oh, you're on the show. You know, the bio, that's the thing. But the second, I'm going to go.

it's been a while, but I was just thinking about you, and I'm sorry about everything. I miss you.

Thank you. Thank you.

0: Do you want another one?
1: Yeah, y'all need some energy
0: right
1: now.
0: Are you sure?
1: What y'all think? Let's run it.

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How are you guys doing? It's been 3 years since our last class. Are you ready to work out with me? Repeat after me. Breathe in. Breathe out. Breathe in. Breathe out. One, two, three, four, let's go. Bend up, round and bend.

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She rolled my hand, put my lipstick on in the glass of her boudoir. There's nothing wrong with loving who you are, she said, 'cause he made you perfect, babe.

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In the religion of the insecure, I must be myself, respect my youth.

0: NPR News in Washington. I'm Ryland Barton. The Supreme Court rejected President Trump's attacks on state laws regarding mail-in ballots. The decision leaves in place laws in more than half of states in the District of Columbia that permit mailed ballots to be counted after the election, as long as they're postmarked by Election Day. Trump says mail-in voting breeds fraud, despite strong evidence to the contrary. And President Trump boasted of a new Supreme Court ruling today that gives him greater executive power over independent agencies. NPR's Franco Ordonez reports the High Court ruled Trump can fire certain independent regulators.
1: The ruling overturns an almost 100-year-old previous court ruling that provided greater protections for certain agencies to maintain their independence. In a social media post, Trump wrote that it was an honor to be the, quote, sitting president who won this historic and unprecedented ruling. The case centered on Trump's right to fire a member of the Federal Trade Commission, but the ruling has much deeper implications and could serve as precedent for more than two dozen independent agencies across the federal government, including the National Labor Relations Board and the Consumer Product Safety Commission. But the court also ruled that Trump cannot immediately fire Federal Reserve Governor Lisa Cook. Franco Ordonez, NPR News, the White House.
0: The Justice Department is changing the name of a division that focuses on environmental litigation and enforcement. NPR's Jacqueline Diaz has more.
2: The new name for the DOJ's Environmental and Natural Resources Division emphasizes the agency's work on energy security. That's according to DOJ leadership, who announced the change in a Wall Street Journal op-ed. The division will now be called the Energy and Natural Resources Division. The DOJ says it's being done to highlight tech advances in the production and use of domestic energy. But the agency also says the name change does not affect the division's work to defend the environment. Jacqueline Diaz, NPR News.
0: The Interior Department has released the names of three firefighters who were killed by a fast-moving wildfire in western Colorado on Saturday. NPR's Nate Rott reports.
3: The U.S. Wildland Fire Service says the three firefighters were assigned to a helicopter crew and working to contain a fire on the Colorado-Utah border when they were overtaken by flames. They were identified as Emily Barker, a 38-year-old from Michigan, Nick Hutcherson, a 27-year-old from Arizona, and Sydney Watson, a 27-year-old from Alabama. Two other firefighters were injured and are getting medical care. A dry winter has left many parts of the western U.S. parched. That dry vegetation, combined with strong winds and high temperatures, fueled explosive fire growth on a number of wildfires over the weekend. The Interior Department says an investigation into the burn-over incident is ongoing. Nate Rott, NPR News.
0: U.S. stocks rose today and recovered some of their losses from last week. The Nasdaq rose more than 2%. This is NPR. New federal figures show that about 3 million fewer people had Affordable Care Act health insurance plans in February compared to the same time last year. The Department of Health and Human Services says the 13% drop is due to a federal crackdown on fraudulent enrollment, but many health analysts say it's more likely related to the expiration of federal subsidies on January 1st that has caused a surge in costs. Healthcare research nonprofit KFF says it expects the number of people in the government healthcare program to continue to decline throughout the year. Washington, D.C. leaders are warning of record high temperatures for this year's Independence Day celebrations. WAMU's Alex Coma has more.
4: D.C. officials are preparing for up to 150,000 people to attend the flyovers and fireworks displays on the National Mall. Clint Osborne, the head of D.C.'s Homeland Security Agency, says the city will be taking extra precautions to keep attendees cool, especially since the fireworks aren't set to start until 10:30 p.m. this year.
5: It is imperative that you plan for yourself, your family, your loved ones as you go about your week, whether you're going downtown or you're going to be anywhere in the district this weekend enjoying the festivities.
4: Officials say temperatures could rise past 100 degrees on Saturday. For NPR News, I'm Alex Coma in Washington, D.C.
0: 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The feature is expected to launch later this year. More than 3 billion people use WhatsApp worldwide. I'm Ryland Barton. 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

down business. Give you one more night to get this. 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

How is your evening so far? How's your Wednesday in Copenhagen? Thank you for coming and seeing us. Thank you for believing in the Swedish House Mafia. 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

0: I wanna dance by water beneath the Mexican sky. Drink some margaritas by string of blue lights. Listen to the mariachi play at midnight. Are you with me? Are you with me? I wanna dance by water beneath the Mexican sky. Drink some margaritas by string of blue lights. Listen to the mariachi play at midnight. Are you with me? 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
1: Bugaboos!
0: Fall in line. Ladies. 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Ladies. Are we smart? Are we strong? 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